My mama was a baby when she had me, just like my daddy. 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Sometimes she get to talking with her chest, 'cause sometimes the world don't do you right, the love don't hold you tight, the home ain't there at night. I guess that's why we walk by faith and not by sight. 'Cause what you see or how you fucked up, believing that your luck's up. My mama left at 3 months, took 30 years to trust her, took 30 years to muster the empathy, the wonder, the ways the world had fucked her.

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I rallied down to MacDonald and McBride and Connolly and Pierce, now and in time to be wherever Queen is.

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'Cause oh.

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Brothers and sisters, we all need to come together to fight the greed. They're inventing pain for the short-term gain. You need to bounce.

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1: Hey.
2: 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I must have passed out.
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2: And cash is just like the clothes I wore yesterday. We all broke.

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See you staring freaky. 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I swear you never see me say your name till I'm hurt. 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

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And he played us such merry tunes that the valleys did ring. And they both sat down together to hear the nightingales.

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Is that fine? So, I was reading this and I thought it could be funny or at least interesting. It was written by this guy who wore mostly black and yeah, he didn't shave much, if at all, you know? But he felt like he had something unique, something to do. And he felt special, he felt unique, he felt singular. But like about this, I have this thought, maybe we should open a little parenthesis here. Thanks. Evolution, what a cool trick that our brain makes us feel unique every day. No such thing, of course, it's a joke we have to live with, but it sure helps. Close it. Whatever. This guy was a poet, and like most poets, well, he drank and loved a lot, so probably the reason why he called this one poem the Wine of Love. So here we are, the Wine of Love by Ayatollah Khomeini.

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Lots of prayers, long distance, but life's not as fair for a child with a problem parent. Not comparing or judging, not as caring. Must have lost my bearings. My vision is tunnel, I live in a bubble. But living's enough, I've been in the struggle. So I send peace but can't listen to troubles. Forgive me, I love you, but I live a life paved with lies. Every day I say I'm fine, then lay awake at night contemplating ways to fly, but then I stabilize, I stay alive. Take my time, so they only see me in the right state of mind. We all rise and decline. I don't wanna live a life they design. Take my time, so they only see me in the right state of mind.

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I'm praying it connects. Not sure what I'm doing here, been hoping for the best. Still fidgeting and restless. Consciously in all of possibility and essence. I just think I need a rest. Will you please give me a sec?